0: Grande, and this is my new single, right here.
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1: It's Mr. 305 checking in for the remix. You know they had that 75 Street Brazil. Well, this year's gonna be called Calle Ocho. Que hola, gata, que hola, omega. And this is how we gonna do it. 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

What's up? It's Ariana Grande, and this is my new single. Right here. Deutschlands nächste Bier.

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5: 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Deutschlands Bigste Beat.

seat was an enclave. I'll be swerving in five lanes, speeds at a high rate, like I'm sliding on ice, maybe. That's why I made it came at you sideways. 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This love triangle left us in a rectangle. What else can I say? It was fun for a while. Bet I really would've loved your smile. Didn't really wanna abort, but fuck it, what's one more lie to tell our unborn child?

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2: 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See you at the bar, you was hardly talking. That's when I knew that your heart was scarring. Friends to lovers need a part to star in. Like, wait, babe, let me.